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Engine 1, stage 95-4, respond, ambulance, second alert, 2000.

0: 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I have all the HPD units here. My service related. 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

0: 发生了一次，你可能在晚上做事。
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0: Can you find my 20th?

calling from Walnut Street. Walnut Towers East, apartment 503, medical emergency, station 75, full on respond, ambulance, second alert, 2006. Washington from Southwest, where do you have any notes for us?

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25 Eastern Street. And the wind's right now in Methodist Church. So, 11-26 respond Alpha, 28.

Officer Franklin, I'm a Street 9 Mac 2331 fraternity. Well, that's Franklin, we're available. 239? 2022.

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0: See you. Unit 75, say alert, engine 1 respond, 2039.
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0: 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Did you copy?
1: 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We're locking you.
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0: Copy. 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

0: 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Discovery 26, engine 1. Discovery 16. Tanger 16, Tanger 6, Tanger 12, truck 3, rescue squad 13, medic 75, stage turnover respond, attack 1 ops, 2127. Squad 10, attack 1 ops, 2128. 3 and 3. 10-3, TAC-1 Ops, 2128. Rescue Squad 13 responding, 3-3, delayed by train. Rescue Squad 13, TAC-1 Ops, 2128. Watch the safety tiers, Rescue Squad. Safety tier 6, TAC-1 Ops, 2128.
1: Washington, 10-3 Northeast. I have lake smoke showing from a two-story wood frame from the garage. We'll be stretching 1¾ inches.
0: Okay, you're on scene advising smoke showing.
1: Head road command.
0: Okay, switch over to TAC-1 Ops, TAC-1 Ops.

0: G10 from a Italian G3. 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
1: 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I don't know whether they got that one or not.
0: Send your driver to send your officer. 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Looks like the fire's out. 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
1: Washington, Captain 10, I have command.
0: Captain 10 has command.

10541 Charles Turnpike to Park and Ride, cardiac arrest. 26 engine 5, duty 75, respond. 2132.

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2: 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I'm available. Hold me on the Sharpsburg Pike. Cardiac arrest. I'll be there in a minute.
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1: Southern Alpha.
0: Okay, 26 ionizing patients, conscious, 2136.
1: Do 75, 2137.
0: Yes, sir, you can go back to us. Thank you.
1: Sounds good, thanks. 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

0: 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We're gonna try to ventilate this lake side apartment first, and then we'll work on the garage.
1: Yep, throw the way back on the other side.
2: Safety chair 6 is available, Washington. 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

0: stand to watch him. Can you get me a fire marshal started to this location?
1: All right, come in.
0: Can you start the video now?
2: State, that was their call. Can you
0: use them? Yes, I'm

0: 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Bobble.
1: Bobby.
2: Sure, thank you.

Okay, releasing engine 1, 26-1, 21-50. Okay. 11,206 Marlin, where are you going to be? Sing B. Ambulance 26, respond Alpha. 21-50.

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1: All patients who were sent to us are clear, all receivables. Do you have any other needs? 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
0: You can go ahead and clear that.
1: All right, if you can return the owner of the red Cobra that's blocking the ambulance, we can't leave without some.

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1: Come in.
0: Fire's out. I'm going to be releasing all units on the scene except for myself and Chief Fanboy, Fire Marshal.
1: Releasing all units on the scene except for Chief 10 and
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Washington Ambulance 759 has been alerted off to 2327 Washington.

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0: 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Going to the 21,420 dispatch address. I have a single vehicle off for today. Minor front damage. Caution, sir. I'll be out of
1: this. W6L1 on the scene. Dispatch address. One vehicle off the roadway. Subject out of the vehicle 642.
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0: 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I'll remain on the scene for a little bit.
1: Oh, G16 placing the engine in service. You're remaining on the scene for a little bit, 647. G16, can you give us a call here, whatever you need about it?
0: Alright. 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

0: Washington from Downey for NVA. 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

0: 们是同城王。
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73, east of Moore Boulevard, HMS Terrison, automatic fire alarm engines, 3-1, truck 3, Lieutenant G3, respond, PS1, 1034.

0: 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Automatic fire alarm in Shelby 26 engine 5. Truck board WG 3 respond PS1 1035.
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0: 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We'll be investigating.
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Roger, you said they're in a CO detector. 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
0: He's in the center, up next to the truck.

0: 四千零四十五，十点九往上停。
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0: Washington 2061, buildings evacuated as much as we can tell. Fourth floor commercial, they had smoke alarm activated on the second floor.
1: Copy, fourth story commercial, building has been evacuated. Second floor has a alarm going off, 1042.
2: Engine 5, you got the hydrants, FTC. Yeah, but that was
1: Coverage 5 on the scene, FDC 1042.

0: influences one of the influences on the terrace.
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0: Was it a 4DD tiger?

0: Okay, great investigation. 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
1: Repeat, I couldn't hear anything. 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
0: Okay.

0: 20 cents long from Deputy 3, you have any means of sir?
1: Stand by 1, Chief. 26-1, driver, 26-1, firefighter. Good. Are you able to clear that alarm, that smoke detector up there?

0: Chief, if you could send one guy in with my firefighter, that'd be great.
1: Engine 5 Alpha's on his way in the door now.
2: Emergency,
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Correct. We got new hazards up here. We got one detector in the hallway that was activated, possibly by dust. We're going to try for a reset. We'll see if that works. Copy that.

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0: Is that an accidental activation due to the detector? We were able to reset the system. The engine cleared when they're ready. From Jim in service.
1: Dust in the detector. 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
1: Yes, you drink.
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0: 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Is it your 5 there yet?
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1: 59? Hey, this is Flight 59, out there at the Chronicle. I'm not too out of total status.
0: Chopper, this is Flight 59, 1122.

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0: Hey, Eliza, it's going to be weather check, and if it is, it's going to be Trooper 5.
1: Thank you.

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Medic 19-1. Okay, so we're clear to have some more returning. We'll have to back here. Medic 19-1 unavailable returning 1241.

0: 7-8-9-18-12. Good.
1: He's supposed to be asleep.
0: Yes, sir.
1: Yes, sir. This gentleman has two lacerations above the middle knuckle or something.
0: I do not believe that he's cancer.
1: Would you treat that be correct?
0: Yeah. Just lacerations. Just take him to the hospital.
1: Give me, go back in service, sir.

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1: Washington. 19-1. We're going to across the bridge from Surface Town. Is that our area?
0: Sure is.
1: Okay, we can handle that.
0: Okay, medic 19-1 responding to Sprinter Road. 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
0: 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Made it into the garage, but the door to the house is locked.
1: Yeah, that's right.

0: Air 670 eastbound, area the 38 mile marker, semi truck fire. Venture Company 16, for Venture Company 8, under Tiger 16, respond. 1510. Eastbound at the 38 mile marker.
1: Thank you.

0: Washington, this is Tina Washington. This is 38 mile marker eastbound. That's correct. Thank you.
1: Okay. I'm on the scene. The truck and trailer is making its way up the mountain. I think the state police is trying to stop him. They got smoke showing coming. It might be just the brakes. In a second here, we'll figure it out.
0: Washington, okay.
2: Washington, Frederick, engine 82. Good, Washington. Frederick and Roz, you got an EV activation. You guys good? Yeah, we're good. Okay.
1: Frederick's Chief 16, Chief 16 on the air.
0: Frederick, Chief 16.
1: Washington, I'm asking, is Chief 16 on the air?

0: It's not. The tractor trailer is just disabled. He's making his own disposition with the state police. You can cancel the assignment.
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0: 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US 1811, respond 1543.
1: Good. I am out of position at the hospital. Do you need to walk in?
0: I doubt it. I'll let him know.
1: Thank you.
0: Hello. AT-11 is in a clear string. She was at the hospital getting spots.

0: 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Washington Medic 7537, sir.
1: Okay.

0: 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Jurisdiction calling Frederick.
1: Frederick, it's Washington. I need ambulance 89 and ALS 8 if they're available.
0: Not available.
1: Okay, Barney Keating on the second floor, 8507 Mapleville Road for chest pain. My box 617. WLCS 1.

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1: 7 Maple Road, 2482 on the cycle floor, room 21-5. We have an 87-year-old female. She is not breathing, having chest pains, does have a pacemaker, and she took her normal daily meds today. 1605.
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Calling 2S Washington Street. It's going to be apartment 203. The caller, I believe, is going to meet you outside. This is about an hour ago, and it happened on Antietam and Cannon. Caller's now home at this address, reporting a back injury from this.

0: units responding to West Washington Street. It's going to be about an hour ago this happened. The caller is going to meet you along the street. She's reporting a back injury from this incident.
1: Did you say that, Tommy? Is that recording to play that?
0: Answer one, you direct.

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1: Frederick Hamilton 89 ALS 8 on the scene, 1610.

Bassett Boulevard and Virginia Avenue. Bicycle struck. And they're going to be 26, rescue engine 2. Medic 26, Houston 75, 4 respond, medic single letter, EMS 1811 respond, 1613. Engine 26-1, I have you responding to UPS 2.

0: is responding to Matthew Boulevard and Virginia Avenue. Sheriff's officers on scene had a juvenile on a bicycle run into the back of a vehicle. Juvenile struck his head on the ground. The driver of the vehicle also is pregnant.
1: 1026 on scene, I'll confirm that report.
0: Okay.

0: 10-8-4-6-4, need for a rescue. Engine.
1: 100. 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Authority is battalion 26-16-15. 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
0: Okay.
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0: 527 Monterey Lane, apartment 3, between Norwood Avenue and Orchard Avenue. A conscious person, class 1 response, posterior 41. And 174 Washington, 79 dollars, and altitude 1620 Washington.
1: Correct. Okay, when you get here, just group up with them. They're in the back of 26-8. It's two patients, mom and child.

0: 2023 Washington. 268 is going to transport the family, the group. 755 should be clearing. Probably needs to be clearing shortly as we get ready.
1: 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Units will be clearing shortly, 1626.
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0: Porsche Medic 26-8. Porsche Medic 26-8. Did you transport yet?
1: Okay, so do you want to put out the footage in the route and at the hospital?

15 Bethlehem Court. Assault patient. Ambulance 75 respond, Alpha PS1, 1716.

Frederick. Ambulance 89 to Medic 8 cleared on your end. Is in there available. On our call on our end. We'll clear it out. Thank you. 1842.

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Medic East Charlie 11, EMS 1812 respond, PS1, ET02.

0: think it's all down. Give me the additional on the plan.
1: 1812, you're going to have a male that fell approximately 5 steps. We have CPR instructions in progress. Otherwise, there's blood on his head.

0: Foxy Mike 80, did you want to start an active medic?
1: We're still driving with this time. We're not going to stop the check. We'll advise on seeing if we believe it's going to be undrivable.
0: What's that?

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Truck 6, Lane 3, TAC bomb, 1841.

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0: 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What channel is that? Forza County. Two attack one ops.
1: Thank you, sir.

0: 1 for 75-1.
1: Killing it, sir.
0: 75-1. So our caller said that he is in the backyard of his house. He cannot go out front to meet you. He said if you access the alley, it is just east of Mulberry on Antietam. You can access it there by the garage.
1: We'll find him. Thank you.
0: Six two at three. Tac 1 GT 45.

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2: 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Alpha Bravo Delta investigating, 18-47.
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0: Hey. 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

0: 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We have not gotten a engine from Jefferson 3 or a safety officer out yet.
1: Okay, hold up on this place.
0: Washington, well, how is ET 50?
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3: Well, one officer command, 36 to complete. Fusion is all around. There's a walkout basement with stairs on the Charlie side. No ideal HM vision.
1: Copy 362 report.

0: 12 on stage. Left the secondary hatch from 6-2. Washington, okay.
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0: 10,420 Walmart driving, super Walmart.
1: Yeah.
0: John walked in an auto. Bench County 10, 826 response, second alert. 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